0: see you this way.
1: We don't want to see no next friend.
0: Hey, sissy mommy, sissy mommy. Oh, where my sexy ladies right now? Hey, where's somebody? Where's somebody? Where's somebody?
2: I'm ready to be.
0: I need you to hear somebody.

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1: 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People are always willing to study together and work hard together.
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0: Oh my God! Say!
1: And I get so many guns when you come from away.
2: It's your boys and they like to throw.
0: Give me that gun, sir! What are you doing now?
2: We just have it fun. We won't carry on. Crazy guests like make this tiny jam. My girlfriend, they hear the thunder.
0: Oh, somebody! Oh, somebody!

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Le le le le. Fire kiss you. Who you be? Oh, what? Will you go

Did you always want to be a superstar? A famous radio host? Or even have your own TV show? Did you always want to be a superstar? A famous radio host? Did you always want to be a superstar? A famous radio host? Or even have your own TV show? Did you always want to be a superstar? A famous radio host? Or even have your own TV show? With the internet.

0: I need your man to show Bruno. I beg, turn on the flashlight right now. Be as on the flashlight and send a new way about. Baby, I wish you never be as on flashlight, I beg. Baby, I wish you never be as on flashlight, I beg. And send a new man to us. Baby, I wish you never be, I beg. Turn on your flashlight right now. DJ, hold on. What's I am going? Oh, be as on the flashlight and send it to us, Mr. Oh, be as on the flashlight and send it to us. Hey, man, Maxine, are you ready? Oh, be as on the flashlight and send it to us. I wouldn't say Ghana qualify. We'll touch the guitar in there. So, so. So, so. Hey, make it 1, 2, 3, 4, 5, 10, 20. Come on. Manusho, let's go.
1: DJ Manusho.

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Ba usa so ma usa so se. 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
1: 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Me chi nkasai ase mu bu.
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1: 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Ene ye wo adwuma ye pa. 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
2: 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When I'm yapa, we born with a woman, and so a children, no, ya, no, ya, ya, no, ya, afe, malaria, koko, afe, to come woman, who, what posso tire with ya, a dear,
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0: Se sumye ekasa. 2 hours non-stop, great songs, all the songs you make. 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
1: Nah.
0: Like, I don't know. I want to find out. I said too much. Sunday they won't tell us. I won't pay Lumba some day. Where you free? I see. You bet me about it the whole year. So at the Daddy Lumba show, maybe you should find time and do it.
1: Yeah.
0: So that some of you who can listen to that Lumba for like 2-3 hours continuous. Like, I don't know if you think it will fly.
2: Is it not gonna fly?
1: It may
2: fly.
0: My name is Castiva.
2: What's your pet time?
0: Your person has a show, beat me up. 4 hours. You beat me up Lumba, 2 hours. Me I bought her life for more others 2 hours. And I must see him fa. Mon pair. Mini came out in Jim Sunday beer from 8 a.m. It could see 12. Great High Life song. The sing along jam. All the songs. You said them here. Especially on YFM. It will go way, way back. But some of you, it will be more mutin. You say, boy, you see younger and younger hearts. Your young guys on mutie pa and you show ya bu on man you bu a onti because omuti ready you be a mutie ready who frana.
1: Yes sure.
0: Okay, meaning mutie ready who from. Oh there you bu how much me could tea show be. Ba kubi was ready you be so. Maybe your mako tea ba kubi waha. So by yeah the end o could tea ba kuna besaba. Who's on more Casabi Bria, Bessaba? Opa, this here try, say, Uyako, station. I'm here, I'm 2 and so, but Opa try. What's ahead there?

0: Edremusa kofi sebe bo 12. 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Ana wo chese chese sa ne ma ne ma no. 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Hey, why I catch you? 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
1: washing?
0: Well, me try washing, a crown fee. 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

0: boy, we dream home. 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The kujukuju shoe.
1: I'm the number one. 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
0: Ever found? The kujukuju shoe. 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Ana yena na yena man ye. I'm on Percy and 0246807545. Radio name Mudia, IFM Mudia. Hey, it's a soqua. My honey, you know, did you hook? And you be a dear. Hey, Mr. Watson, Mudia. And yet, dear. Hey, Mudia. Ah, what there?

0: okay, let's do that. Let's do the Kojo Kojo show. You feel me? You drop it one daddy, one Charles Kojo for Silumba song. Yeah, drop it. One Kojo Entry song.
1: Yeah, sure.
0: Man, let's do that for the next 2 hours. We're doing that for the next 2 hours. The Kojo Kojo show. Dropping all the songs you missed. Y102.5. We are live worldwide on the app. Tune in radio. One when you come and see a mutation show in come on vibes no. 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Kwame Eric listening live, Ontario. 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

0: 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Special greeting shouts going to my big brother, Nana Amprechum, Orange FM, Bosu Bakupe. Papa, no, I'm going to be free. I say, I'm going to be Tommy. Mamenko. What do you want to be Tommy? Say, what's that? Scary idea.
1: Car.
0: Oh, sir. It's car. It's a car. Car, yes, sir. It's a beam. And oh, car, papa. There's a car in it. Hey, come out. And I'm a octopus. Can't be a movie via a car. It's your town now, sir. Hey, now, Jenna, come on, hey, boy, come. Hold on, hey, can we tickle crank and use that time with you? It's your town. And I said, boy, that can be a car. You are also mechanic. Yes, you can be on a car. Mechanic in your car.
1: You can be on a car.
0: Need a full bow on your neighbors. Vits now, mutual.
1: So, would you
0: be? Huh? That's a bit there, yeah. Hey, kebab. I'm going to enjoy the show on 0246-807-545. If you're feeling the show and you think, yeah, we should do it, just let me know. I'm passing for more. I'm on cross. Sorry, show you. Muntini, you're trying me cow. I'm going to cross. Sorry, I'm going to do it. I could hear for more. I'm going to hangover. And Ghana match. You lose. So I said, still, I'm off for Chile.
1: Oh,
0: how much you live?
1: Yeah, I'm chilling.
0: It was, man, it was massive at the mall. Yeah. Almost started a party, no, for Octopus, for no. Then you hear them say, this is a say, no. It was packed. I don't know why Ghanaians went. That's a Ghana for no. BBK 2, here BBK CEO to make us happy. The fact that we've qualified already, yo, and we are meeting. Your friends say Colombia, right?
1: Colombia, yeah.
0: Man, that's a great loss. Huh? Oh, you be who powered that?

Colombia, we've beaten them, man. Colombia, they're very sure. Boy. Colombia. Colombia. What is Africa? Yeah, Africa. Yeah, Africa. I'm a bobo to say Africans. And I'm African. So you can imagine. Kick crowd. I say, why you shouts to you? I say, why you glad to you enjoying the show? Could you show an afa boy? Afa boy, let's say afa.

Ghana, money Colombia. DJ Kestiva, boss, good morning. I saw the name from a search you go for and get a free bacho. And Kodu Kodu, aha, Kodu Kodu, yes, there's a fan. Kestiva, Kestiva, I saw the message Ghana, money Colombia, a grand stop, and then I'll travel to Ghana movie. Sansi Columbia, bo, Sesaka, Aguadimrika. Blah, I'm catching up.

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And then, of course, so Sundays, Fufu Sundays. We premen, yeah, Sunday. And then I'm catch you say, we a guy premen in this car, but tomorrow says, yeah, Sunday, in your tenefee. And the family the Octopus. Take them there. When you're long. Sorry, hey, how are you? Hi. My brother, you better text well. Ooh. Text well. Get now, pen. What in a casa? Casa be brain. Now, where did the long? How are you? No, I'm on pen. That's how we are replying to bear and our time. How are you? What you doing? What's that trying to show? You buy how much you're saying? It beats me HWYU. How you? Bema, or vibes no, ever from texting they say, Opa. Try deal is this year. Lady BR how feeling the power person chain the vibes. Texting is this year, I say, Omi unkudi fufu. Oh, the Octopus, ne her reply. Ne Uber check it time, ne reply, ne be fast. Ne be fast. Am I pe fufu? Am I pe fufu? Am I on Pedriani? Pedriani. Senior my BTM is here. I touch your love, sir. 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I took pizza, sir. I know I could bear it. I said I could take pizza or pizza. So okay, and then I could take a meal. Midi. No example, crow. 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

0: in your near man, my union, only a toma man. 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A sunk experience from Samri I ready, I was saying. 10:42. And kwa na bang, a bang. We'll be live on YFM from 12 noon through to 4. But before now I flew home on point. Watch it. 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Yo, another pizza branch no more. 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
1: What?
0: Move from Mbra.
1: Huh?
0: Move from Mbra.
1: On the regular Sundays,
0: be my one-man bundle, four times a week. Any different girls, Anna? The same faces, number. Okay. You said there's one thing about baby, I could did it. It can be found. Baby, I could did it, no.
1: Yeah, sure.
0: Yeah, the teams is here. Challenge you or bomb person, Benya Bema would do. Bema is Kawan Hoka cry. I'll beat me up one. By a comedy now, Rock could not come home. Rock could tell you, and be a new eddy. Ubaka could she act senior man away? Kiba, Ubaka could she senior man away? Ope, senior man. One more pitch you got at this. Nah, may catch him. Sunday be a sunk spray or a hot spot. Girls, no. We have fill up out of me, Yamano. Saturday, Sundays are sunk experience. So, Udru car park on our cars now parking out. Who the kind of people are honor? It's baby on my open connections, open deals, but also rare. A quam who watching and no quam in Casenu, but to the beer. Be deliberate about where you move and how you move. Baby, I'll be moving your fan and never share also connection. Meet the great guys, the guys with the deals, guys with deals. As you do for near church and socialization. Now, J contacts, no. What I say, girls, maybe key number. What penache, Fanako has sunk experience. Texting is a good new could do for. What there obi pa on tribe is here now her reply obi nya say oba no be kanua when you reply as what making say I am for record voice is am say castiva and crefo iti why be a farmer on 0246807545 with the brabe dia dance say old text again so me nkodi fufu ama. Okay ebi ana on di fufu rice and soup o hono Banco and Okru, El Honum, a sunk experience powered by the Big Y.

sa sanke experience na mwa ubu on mo ti o baby o yare unti mi yade and show up this is it me ma o number the fufu on wheels the basic wheels so I'm bro on 0205 0530 9017 192 eh media kama kase bra hono be share environment no udi fufu rooftop 0539017192 You can place your order before you get there. 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

0: Kesiba, man, kusini. 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Then in the action of one, the general panel could see. Ah, let's leave our monkeys to you because I'm dreadful.
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Holiday. Listen, today is the last Sunday of the month of June, and we are here once again with the Asaka Experience on YFM 102.5. And hey, last Sunday of the month of June, it's your name. Yababi didi ni asan kwa ni ari na mi abo kumo. Ti baby awo kuma si dia. Unip se do Sunday sa. I had to be a bit didi because I had you know. At the chen hondi you know. What I say? I had the end of the day. I had the end of the day. If you're crying, and your spice is very natural and very organic. And the ane ba. And wow, pomo day sa mo a hondi mount me a day. Uch mi gini chen. Hey, Asaka Experience Sundays. I with the octopus. You will keen with the idea, see. It's one point, sorry. Now, people.

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Mutu Banku. 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

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Hey, very simple. Oh yeah, right now. Enter Obabi do I see. Now Bahada. Name a Koso Hazi. Name a Koso. Name a Koso. Where's the Enema? It's the brand new DNA Sunday. Yeah. Life is short. Come and enjoy yourself with some good soup on a Sunday. Once again, it's DJ Kebao and Mr. Barry live on Wi-Fi.

0: 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Check fried rice. 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Looks good. 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And you feeling no? 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

school. Sammy, one point, sorry, we took you on TV radio, no. We'll be studying with you there. This is the perfect time. I'll be studying with you. Eh. You know, you should be doing it. But we put it to me, daddy. You made it with you, no. But at the right time, you know. Anyone see a shady difficult, no? It's your next Sunday. I say, Rihanna, bo. I say, Rihanna, bo. I say, Rihanna, bo. Kakana, boy, you do Kakana. Where that, no? I say, I say,

cotton cacao, salmon cacao, sisi, beef cacao, near the idea, and only your favorite, and a brandy and several come up. And now, what they will be jollof, the best jollof rice in Kumasi, ever, the octopus, minimum can say, maybe I'll be your jollof, air comma, jollof, air deck, air the octopus. Yeah, okay, NOST, IABA say, jollof rice, no, any chicken, no, any fish, no, assorted options, no, it is said, your open, you be a, you have a several, come up. And I'm so dear, more, and then quine, said, yeah, senior, my agent, dear, more than quine, come on, come on, nice, when you be a, we feel good, pa. And I'm so in MPC, any X sauce, MPC, any X2, Papa B. And they brought the octopus to say they feel good. Oh, but so you know, special noodles and so on. Yes, you have several noodles in there. What did you have away? What really come up? It's a Diane Bia or Pondary, a May Sunday in the day. A Diane Papa Fee, the octopus. You okay, NUSD, I say, all the truck.

we see what Pice Junction. We can see what Pice Junction are. 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

Sundays are special. Here at Octopus. What do you say? Sundays are special. We are entirely different from the rest. 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We serve you better. Forget the rest. We serve you better. We serve you better.

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We didn't get any West idea, say, how do you? Hey, God, anymore, how do you sound? 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
1: Oh, sorry. 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
1: Oh,
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1: Ade wonni Lawson herbal mixture e wo fie.
2: Lawson herbal mixture. Ene ye wadjuma ye pa. If you say, semi malaria ne can ne hua.
1: I can just say and that Lawson herbal mixture and so edition kunimunu. When I'm yapa. We born maybe a woman cry one teshe and so a chileno. Nay no ya afe malaria. 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If it's a crum woman who waposo taya wu ya a dear.
2: A yana mint simutant shimipa na sadie and me koto down hunu bisa.
1: And me so de bancha mumwa. Lawson herbal mixture. A betin tama wato kra.
2: And yes a Lawson herbal mixture mame hotome dia. Meda was na wenu enye sika na mbe da wasi
1: oh let us in kind
2: eh hey, uno no
1: ah o chibre menya me kwa pedia browser si a our pharmacy chemical na herbal shop bia be me o man from 0202675778 and 0242133577 Lawson herbal mixer there e ho na ase e in kind.
3: Hey Linda, long time oh.
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0: This advert is FDA approved.
1: This one will scare most of you. Barry, this one.
2: Hey!
1: The devil's music on a computer. 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

0500-598-5569 and as a 0544-88-5921. Check fried rice. Check jollof. Check city. Looks good. Even tastes better. Once you're here, and you feel.

0: dominated, getting 9 points in the group phases and trying to perform very well in the knockout stage. They will also be taking on Sweden in that encounter. Aside that, Senegal will be hosting Belgium. It is also one game everybody will have interest in that particular game. Senegal in their first two games didn't perform so well due to the fact that the countries they met in terms of attack, they were having a lot of firepower. So many people might reconsider Senegal in this tournament. And it was no new surprise when in their last group game they won by 5-0. So in that round of 32 game against Belgium, they will love to see how Senegal will react after beating Iraq by 5-0 and progressing to that stage. Now, moving away from that, there is another fixture Africa is also looking at, and that is the England DR Congo game. It is one game, it looks a little bit tricky because when you look at the English national team, based on how they played against the Black Stars of Ghana, they have proven that when they play against a team playing low block, they find it very difficult to perform very well. And that is exactly the same approach the DR Congo national team will also fish out. And that is one fixture Africa will also be looking at. Then, aside that, there is, I think,
1: Ghana, Colombia
0: today. Oh, certainly. As a Ghanaian, we will definitely talk about that. Mm-hmm. But I'm looking at the other African opponent. Algeria will be playing. Switzerland. Yes. And that is also another fixture. A lot of people have a lot of concentration. And then maybe to an extent, Australia taking on Egypt as well. Based on the fact that if they qualify, the next opponent they are likely to meet. Now the final one is the Argentina Cape Verde game. Ivan, everybody wants to watch how Messi will fare against Vozinha, especially playing 3 games in this tournament without a defeat. 3 drawn games, 0-0 against Spain, 2-2 against Uruguay, and 0-0 against Saudi Arabia. So Africa will be very expectant and exorbitant to look at how Cape Verde will prove themselves. And the opponent they are playing is no other than the defending champions themselves. And it is going to be a very long 90 minutes for them. But football always have other plans. The final one is the one which kicks off at 7 p.m. this evening. Canada against South Africa. Ivan, sincerely, as a Ghanaian, Yebusawa, which of the two countries would you love them to
1: Canada. Emma, no currency. Canada. Baby, your mom boy, baby, South Africa. They've done their part. They should go back to their country.
0: Well, I think it is a game that the South Africans, if they want to qualify, they need to prove above themselves. Even though they won 1-0 over South Korea, but in that game they were not too much impressive.
1: Mm-hmm.
0: And the Canadian national team, match after match, they are improving.
1: Yeah.
0: When you look at their first game against Bosnia, they were not too good in terms of attack. But their next game, they scored 6. In their subsequent games, even though they lost by 2-1 to the Swiss national team. But gradually, when you look at their line of play, they were technically improving. But for me, I think that in all these fixtures and all the games that we are witnessing, there is another game I will not miss for anything. That's the Ivory Coast Norway game.
1: That's also another match that will be very, very exciting to watch.
0: Interesting game. But Ivan, to top it all, in all the 16 fixtures, I think that the top liner for me will be the Netherlands Morocco game.
1: Exactly.
0: When you look at the pairings that we are seeing so far, the top liner will be that game. For Portugal and Croatia, it is a battle of 2 41-year-olds that they need to prove something. And the sad thing is that one of them will have to leave the competition at that very early stage, and probably we'll see how things will definitely pan out in all these 16 fixtures. But I feel that it is very good fixtures, and I feel that after this

0: 4th of July, we will see the 16 countries who will be progressing to the next stage of the competition.
1: Exactly. We will see the 16 nations that will be progressing to the next stage of the competition. This one says, my name is Kudus from Oforikrom Black Stars. We'll let Ghana Heat on Friday. Thanks a lot. Asamoa Francis says, Kwesi Sibo and Elisha Wusu should never start for Ghana again. Okay. You sent your message from Asafo Mate. Yentuaso. Carlos Correa is the head coach of the Black Stars. Now, these thoughts on the FIFA World Cup having 48 teams. Carlos Correa, after the game against Croatia, shared his personal opinion on having 48 teams in the World Cup, having 32 now qualified. He says that the best thing for FIFA will be that they make sure that the FIFA World Cup is a rare event, very rare event.
2: Mathematically so. We were fortunate to be in a position where from last night we knew that we were...
1: Hold on there for me. Apologies, that's rather the voice of Brandon Thomas Asante. Let's hear from Carlos Cruz now.
3: This is a coin with two faces. My personal opinion, we have to see in the future. I do believe that what really have huge value, huge and significant value, it is what is rare. I never see in my life common things, ordinary things that become with huge value. So the number of teams that qualify for the World Cup, I am afraid that can turn this competition a vulgar, ordinary competition, because see, in South America, in this moment, it is the brilliant success of one coach in South America is not to qualify. Are the ones that are really in deadlines of the press. Should be the opposite. With so many teams qualifying for the World Cup, I think the value of the competition in terms of being rare to be in the World Cup is, in my opinion, still debatable. I need to see. It's one opinion that is based on my personal feeling. You see, in Europe, who is out of Europe in the qualification? So the even the qualification matches in Europe and Africa, they start to lose significance and meaning because everybody is qualified in South America, most of the European teams. So we'll see in the future. My opinion is just a humble opinion following your question. Personally, my belief personally, in order not to reduce the rare significance and minima of the World Cup, I should the value should be focused in serious competitions to qualify. Qualification is very, very tough, very, very serious, very competitive. And then bring the 24 national teams to the World Cup. Because this has also to do with the number of games that the team, the players, they have to play at the end of the season. So it is a lot of small details that demands that in the future should be studied very, very careful. Of course, I finish your question with one comment, which is, as you know, today money talks in the game, money talks. And this is called football, but money ball. So when money start to talk, the decisions inside the pitch start to change. Personally, in resume, I prefer to see the World Cup as a rare event to be really very significant to reach the qualification and then fight for the World Championship in the final stage. But that's a personal opinion. This is a...
1: So you know that Carlos Queiroz said, for him, the World Cup should be a rare event where the best of teams, 32 teams, perfect. But 48 there, and then we are results now some way, you know. And aside that, he looks at the number of games that players are playing at their clubs, and then adding more games in the FIFA World Cup means that the players will have to play more. But for quick thoughts on this, and let's move to the Black Stars.
0: Ivan, I think that we could still have the 48 and break away from the round of 32.
1: Okay.
0: Straight away, 12 groups. The group winners go, making it 12.
1: Yeah.
0: And then the best four second place teams, you have your round of 16, end of discussion.
1: That's it.
0: Simple
1: as that.
0: That
1: was better.
0: Than to go to round of 32. And due to the fact that there's a round of 32, it means that there will be no rest after the group phases.
1: Yeah.
0: We only finished the group phases just this morning.
1: Now we are playing the round of 32 at 7 p.m.
0: So I clearly agree with, not just because he is the manager of our national team, but the matches are becoming too lengthy. And now it looks like from the round of 32 up to the day we reach the final, the only day players will get rest will be just a day or two.
1: Yeah.
0: And it means that, for example, South Africa and Canada, who are playing today, because of the fact that they are playing very early in the round of 32, each of them that will qualify for the round of 6, they will have longer period of resting.
1: Yeah.
0: But a country who will play like, let's take for example, the Ghana-Colombia game.
1: Ghana's game is the last of the
0: round. When you finish on the morning of 4th of July, and we are fortunate we qualify for the next stage.
1: Mm-hmm.
0: In the next 2-3 days, you'll be playing again.
1: Yeah.
0: And that is so...
1: Okay, so after Ghana's game, which is on the 4th of July, 1:30, it is expected that on the same 4th of July, there are two more games.
0: Mm-hmm.
1: One at 5 p.m., one at 9 p.m.
0: Which are around
1: now, the
0: 5
1: p.m.
0: games.
1: Game involves South Africa. In Canada, they are playing today. Today is the 28th.
0: Yeah.
1: Netherlands, Morocco will play on the 30th of June. That means US away 29th.
0: Yeah.
1: So 1 day difference. That area, South Africa, Canada, Netherlands, Morocco, they will play the first round of 16 game, and that's on the 4th of July at 5 p.m. So that tells you that fixtures near air pilot.
0: The pressure is becoming, aside it is giving some unwanted result in the competition itself. For me, I feel that we can maintain the 48.
1: Yeah.
0: Let everybody get the opportunity to play the World Cup. But 12 groups, you take the winners, then the best 4 second place teams. It is as when that happens, it will make the World Cup very competitive.
1: Because
0: now everybody will have to finish top.
1: Finish top two.
0: And it will avoid the drama of somebody trying to dodge a certain path.
1: Yeah.
0: Because now you know that if you don't finish on top, it's going to be disaster. And picking 4 out of 12 second place teams, that will mean some sort of, but that's the decision of FIFA round of 32. Unless that, if we want to still maintain this, we need to extend the time that we used to play the World Cup. But certainly it will definitely go against the players. But I feel that round of 32 before we progress, Kwainowa.
1: For context sake, Colombia, Ghana, Switzerland, Algeria. Colombia will play yes on the 3rd. Ghana will play in USA on the 3rd. In Ghana on the 4th. From the 4th to the next game that Ghana plays is just 3 days. If Ghana qualifies, the round of 60, they will play on the 7th of July. Even if we move from the 7th of July, that is when the day that you were talking about rest comes in. That is the quarterfinal. We will have 5 days before, 4 days before we play against whoever that qualifies, possibly Argentina, Cape Verde, or Australia, or Egypt.
0: So it means that from the Croatia game up to if we get to the last 8, rest will be very difficult for the players.
1: The rest that you have will be around 2 matches or 3 matches. Okay, let's move on from that. I'm listening to you live from Fumeswa Kumasi Osemenu Sentence. Thanks for sending us a message. continuing with the Y Sports review show right this evening. Let's move away from that into the Black Stars game. What happened yesterday's match? The Black Stars did lose to Croatia by 2-1, but because they win against Panama and drew against England, they finished as one of the best third place teams. We selected 8 teams and Ghana was able to qualify. After the game, head coach of the Black Stars, Carlos, his team, he knows certain stuff about his team, the Black Stars.
3: I think for me, at the end of the day, you see, I start work with this team. Now it's my fourth game, and I learned a lot in this game. It was a game that I had the opportunity to throw to the pitch a couple of different decisions, and the best thing of this game, it is what we learn from the game. We learn a lot of things in terms of our evolution, our progress. We have today, with the game today, we have a clear picture about the performance of some players, what we can do different in the next coming games. Was the first time that in 45 minutes we play 4-4-2, 4-2 for with two forwards. We didn't have time to work too much this approach, but the players did it well, and I think with a couple of adjustments we can be even better, as we show in the second half.
1: That is Carlos Queiroz, head coach of the Black Stars of Ghana. Bafo, let's move into the game. First of all, let's talk about the game against Croatia. The positives for you, the negatives for you. I will share my thoughts later, but I want to listen to what you witnessed in the game and what you feel we did right and what really we need to work on moving forward.
4: Ivan, first of all, I think that, number one, our mental psyche in that particular game was very, very, very bad. Looking at how we came on with our mental psyche in the first two games that we played against Panama and England, when you compare it with how we set up even on the field of play against Croatia last night, clearly you could see that in terms of mentality we were lacking a lot of things. Now, secondly, the second point is that this time around we were playing against a country who decided to go all out in terms of attack.
1: Yeah.
4: Because they needed all the 3 points to aid them in qualifying. Mm-hmm. So unlike Panama England game where they were playing an attacking system which was suiting our low block style, this time around Croatia decided that they won't go that particular style. And for the very first time that they were going a different style, we also decided to open up and play against them. So number one, our mental psyche for this particular game was very bad. Number two, how we set up on the field of play, because Ivan, clearly now every Ghanaian have come to an understanding point that with this current crop of players in this particular tournament, Coach Carlos Queiroz would definitely do a defensive system. He would defend. You wouldn't see a time where you see Carlos Queiroz attacking. So it's either he's going for a low block or he's going for a middle block using the counter-pressing system. Now, yesterday in the first half, we weren't seeing all those things.
1: Yeah.
4: Consistently, I've said this, that there are some players in the Black Stars setup who played last night's game that moving forward, if you want to progress, they have number one is Kamaldeen Sulemana.
1: Okay.
4: He is very good in terms with pace, in terms with movement with the ball, but decision in the opponent's box is very, very, very bad. And yesterday, if everybody remembers, I think it was in the 62nd minute, there was a chance where Jordan was on the left, and there was somebody. No, Jordan was
1: on the right.
4: On the right, and there was Semenyo on the left. Two defenders attacking Semenyo, and he decided to place the ball right to Antoine Semenyo. Clearly, there was a lot of space at where Jordan Ayew was. A simple touch, give it to Jordan, the two defenders will draw back to him. There will be a free passing space to Antoine Semenyo. And if you put this aside, in our first game against Panama, you could clearly see that his runs in the first half were not too important for the Black Stars. Now, when you watch in that particular Panama game, when Brendan Thomas Asante came into the game, everybody saw how our attack changed. In that same game, when Fatah was introduced, everybody saw how our attack became sharper.
1: Yeah.
4: Even against the Sale Lions of England, the presence of Inaki and then Jordan were slowing our attack a bit due to the fact that we decided to set back.
1: Mm-hmm.
4: In that game, we went into that game purposely to defend and sit on a low block system and then make sure that we play a frustrating game for the English national team. And it worked to perfection for us. So in such system, you don't expect the attackers to be too sharp.
1: Yeah.
4: But in the second half, when Abdushaku Fatau came in, his movement led into that game where Prince Edu Kwabena decided to wait for Gerard Kwanza to come in, to come and attack him.
1: Yeah.
4: And clearly, yesterday when he came from the bench, you could see that his movement, everything in the game was spot on. The point I want to arrive is that, Ivan, they are certain players progressing as we are moving forward. They need not to play as starters.
1: Okay.
4: Now, in the base of the midfield, I feel that maybe Carlos Correa was looking at the possibility of if Caleb Ranchi gets a yellow. Point to arrive is that, Ivan, they are certain players progressing as we are moving forward. They need not to play as starters.
1: Okay.
4: Now, in the base of the midfield, I feel that maybe Carlos Correa was looking at the possibility of if Caleb Ranchi gets a yellow card, he might miss the round of 32 game.
1: Yeah.
4: That's a fine.
1: That was the plan. That was the plan.
4: Let
1: him rest and then.
4: That is a fine deal. But a fine deal. But in front of him.
1: Feeling.
4: In terms of their quality of match. And last night, anytime they launched the ball in the middle, you could see that clearly. We had no antidote to stop what they are doing. Look, Ivan, the next opponent will be playing.
1: Mm-hmm.
4: They have younger midfielders.
1: You will get to that next opponent. You will get to that next opponent, definitely.
4: But I think that progressing, as we are moving forward, the best lineup for us, me. Maintain the back seven we use against the English national team. Maintain Jordan Ayew. And then start Semenyo and then probably Abdushaku Fatau in the next game that we are going to play. But the point I want to establish is that there are certain players, Ivan, you only introduce them in the game when you want to manage the game. There are certain players, if you want to start very bright in the game, you need not to start these players. And we are moving to the stage where it is called the sudden death.
1: Yeah.
4: One mistake,
1: you are gone.
4: The next moment you'll be at the Kotoka International Airport. And so we need to start right, and when things are getting tough, you bring such players. But for me, I think that players like Kwesi Sibo, Elisha Owusu, they should start to work there, because the moment Christopher Babu and Augustine Wachi gets to start games or minutes, mm-hmm, probably in our next game, it will be very difficult for them, okay, to get starting places. But the issue of Jordan, are you whatever? The pro, I see me now.
1: How can you problem? A whole year problem. Pa, a problem is a
4: Nipana or your backup number 9 no? Is also not in, is also not better off.
1: Inyaki,
4: no, Brandon
1: Thomas Asante.
4: Omunina, you see, also Brandon Thomas Asante, no, is not comfortable playing as a number 9.
1: Yeah.
4: So that's the reason why a lot of Ghanaians are not seeing much impact out of him. Mm. But Prince Edu Kwabena, Jordan Ayew, Inaki Williams, it looks like Omuina Epe.
1: Afo, let me come in briefly with my thoughts, and I will link you to that round of 32 tie that we've got and why people are talking about. You see, the game that we watched yesterday is a clear testament of why we had to avoid going to Canada. I don't know whether it's true or not.

0: I don't know whether the Black Stars planned that they will have to avoid Canada because Partey will not be there. But if that was the case, it is fair. What we saw yesterday, it justifies every thought in our mind that we must make sure that when we go to this, when we go into the round of 32, Partey must be playing, and that's what they did. You see, we sent four central or defensive midfielders to this World Cup. There are two reactive midfielders. There's one proactive midfielder. And there's one balanced midfielder. That's in terms of proactiveness and reactiveness. The two are Gofana Awoka and Wasem Eshowusu and Kwesi Sibo. The proactive one is Partey. If you want to use him as a build-up player, he's the one you channel all your passes through. The balanced guy is Kali Renchi, who did not play yesterday. So these are the four midfielders. Fairly, ideally, if you're going to a tournament, you don't need six or seven central or defensive midfielders. You need at least four. So the four that we chose were good. But in a situation where you know that the midfielders that you have, there must be some versatility in the midfield. You look at the players that you have, the four that you have now. Let's go to Spain. Who are their two midfielders? Rodri, Zubimendi. Brazil has got Casemiro, Fabinho, Bruno Guimarães. France, okay, Tchouaméni is not that good. Matias here. If Tchouaméni is not that good with build up, Manu Kone, N'Golo Kante, and then Adrian Rabiot. For Argentina, Paredes. McAllister is very robust, but he's very difficult.
1: Rodrigo de Paul.
0: Onuka Dan says somebody from flanks. Let's add Rodrigo de Paul. So if you look at the midfielders of the best teams or the teams, Germany, Joshua Kimmich and the likes, even the Colombians that we are going to play against, they've got Richard Rios, the Benfica player, who's another fine player, even though Onosu had a problem going into attack. So there's that balance for every midfielder. But yeah, you know, even though we've made the right selections, we have a problem with utility players in midfield. And as a team, you need that. Because as you select life for like midfielders, you also need some of them to be versatile. And yeah, a problem. Kwesi Sibo, Elisha Owusu and all that. Partey is now feeling like a king because the ones around him,
1: they are not
0: do not complement the kind of game that Ghana wants to play in attack. And that is the reason why I'm happy that we are not going to be playing against Portugal and we are not going to Canada. That is my first point. Number two, on that same context, I don't even want to talk about the tactical side of the Croatia game because of the performance of our midfielders on that day. We can't use that midfield for any big game again. We can't use that midfield for any big game again. Elisha Owusu, Kwesi Sibo, Thomas Tey Partey, in a game that we have to attack, forget. You may defend there, Matias here. Because Elisha Owusu is built to be a destroyer, not a passer. Kwesi Sibo is built to be a destroyer, not really a passer. The only passer that we have in our team is Thomas Tey Partey in midfield. And the games have showed yesterday how many balls were sent backwards. Even the examples that we are giving, look at the Croatia team, for instance. Modric, Kovacic. They are proactive. They can be reactive.
1: Everything.
0: And they have one more midfielder. I think they play three midfielders. I think it's they play Modric, they play Kovacic. Either Baturina plays on the left, Vlasic on the right. I've forgotten the other midfielder's name. Maryhe, Nia Kamwasem. That midfield. It tells you that they've got the quality that can help them in doing the job that they want to do. It is quite simple. The other one was Sucic. I said Nuchetia. So look at their midfield and compare it to ours. The gap was so different. So on that point, Muamuka, Thomas Tey Partey, and the reason why Ghana maybe decided to lose the game, Ghana wanted to finish third. Understand that because of the kind of composition we have in midfield, it is the right thing to do. Number two, the financial side of it that we are forgetting. The financial side of it is in the sense that

0: Ghana qualifying to the round of 32 means that Ghana will earn $13.5 million.
1: Extra cash.
0: Yes, if we are eliminated from the competition. Before this game, Ghana would have got 12.5 million because 2.5, Ghana would have got 11.5 million. 2.5 plus 9 million. That is 11, from the group stage to the preparation costs and then the group stage, 11.5. Round of 32, Abeka won 13.5. Yekoye Enima, 17.5 in the round of 16. Mm-hmm. Because what Chemi said, if we are going to Canada, if we did beat or we got a draw against Croatia and we went to Canada and then we are going to play against Canada, you would like, we are going to play against Portugal. You would like to present all your arsenals, whether the team that you are facing is good, is average or bad. So let's say Colombia is good. Every team that we have to parade against, whether Messi, whether Ronaldo or whatever, we must have all our arsenals functioning well. And that is the reason why we needed Partey. Again, we still needed Partey in our game. So that was the reason. And in fact, if we are to talk about the subsequent games that we will be playing after this game against Colombia, if you qualify
1: in Vancouver.
0: Exactly, the round of 16 is going to be played in Vancouver, Canada again. So let's say, let me even bust your bubbles more. Ghana near per se avoiding tin na wrong near the boss game. Even if you are to play Switzerland at that point, you will have to deal with your immediate problems first. Or a bigger problem against Colombia.
1: If you don't pass, you have that a chance stage, you can't play Switzerland.
0: Exactly. You have to avoid that stage. You have to avoid mess in that stage. Unya 17.5 million have a few months. What team?
1: And even in an eventuality where Algeria also shocks Switzerland, it means that you can manage Algeria and move to the next.
0: Match. And aside that, Cecilia, you are spending 8 million from the pre-tournament campaign to the group stage to the round of 32 that we'll be playing. Yeah. If you combine the amounts that we will be spending based on the government's budget, 8 million, the budget near the coin, 13 point something, I think 13.7 million. If we get to the final, Ghana, young co final. So if we spent 8 million and we are getting 17.5 million, financially, it is right. So that's why I said I'm not looking at the tactical side. I'm only focusing on the side where, one, finances, baby. Two, facing your immediate problems. Three, understanding that the composition of the team that we have, you know, whether we like it or not, we needed Partey. So the only way we'll get Partey is to avoid Canada. And if that's true, that's what happened, that the Ghana Football Association, the coaches felt that if we need Partey, then we don't have to go to Canada. So we need to lose that. And it's true, fair enough. In fact, Colombia match in the ending. But no cry back when we are maybe coming to my thoughts. So for me, it is the perfect decision. It is a perfect game for us that Ghana are playing against Colombia. One, financially, you beat me and you scam more. Two, your problems are where you need to deal with. Later ones, no. Because after the Vancouver game, I think all the other games are in the US. If you play in the quarterfinals, you'll be at the Kansas City. If you play in the semifinals,
1: it is
0: Miami.
1: It is because of the opponent you are likely to meet.
0: Argentina.
1: Yes, star line. So
0: now come first, come. If you want to,
1: not. I'm not speaking in terms of opponents, but the reason why after the round of 16, most of the games will be stationed in US is a likely opponent we might meet.
0: Yeah.
1: And most of them have been based in the US.
0: Exactly.
1: And so it is clear that after the Vancouver game, that if we eliminate Colombia, you are fortunately enough, you get to the next stage. You are coming back to Kansas City to play. Yeah. Either Argentina, Egypt, Australia, or Cape Verde.
0: Yeah.
1: One of these. And so for me, I think that as you rightly said, if the decision is to solve the immediate problem,
0: deal with that one first.
1: That is very fine on top of that. And me, I knew that it is because of the situation we were in yesterday, that's why we played that particular kind of game.
0: Yeah.
1: Because I...

0: any day, he wouldn't go for an open attack.
1: Exactly.
0: He wouldn't.
1: And that's why he was complaining about the kind of goal that we conceded. The Gaffer said that
0: lots of
1: 45 meters. Yeah, Bobo free chair shiny day baby.
0: Lots of concentration.
1: And Derek Lucas and born in the 9th. Hey. Diabo shot free through. Defender are bad in the mom that beat Benjamin Asare. The second goal, another horrible defending from
0: Therefore,
1: let's talk about the Colombia game that we've got.
0: Very difficult game if you ask me. No two ways about that. Especially with the kind of players the Colombian national team will bring on board. Don't forget that it is very possible that in midfield you meet players like Jefferson Lima, John Arias, Gustavo Puerta. Even in the attack of the Colombian national team, there's James Rodriguez on the right side, there's Luis Diaz on the left side, and probably they will start with Jean Corduba as a center forward for
1: Luis Suarez.
0: Sure. But the most important discussion is where John Arias and Jefferson

0: 0500-59-8569 and as 0544-88-5921. 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What's your here? 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
1: Bem awo junso ni mupai e bikam e yaw ani moja e di akira ana wotem pampan e wo junso ne chi ensansa gu bem an ho edura e beboa ani amuzu pi oba wo bem no wotem pampan bone e wom ensuo bi fifiri mu ba etoda emu ekeka wo edura e beboa ani amuzu pi ubenya bi e wo pharmacy ni herbal shops nyinam.
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